0: Mastered academics, cause your grade said you a scholar.
1: Slay.
0: Mastered Instagram, cause you can instigate a follow.
1: Shit.
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They praying on a bad day, saw that damn quote. 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

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I don't know if I got 911 to die. The shit that made me cry. Man, this shit ain't civilized. I ain't born to die.